this makes sense, but you're my hallelujah. Give me a time and place, I rendezvous it, I fly to it, I beat you there. Girl, you know I got you, us, trust. A couple things I can't.

cameras point and shoot. Ask me what's my best side, I stand back and point at you. You the one that I argue with, feel like I need a new girl to be bothered with. But the grass ain't always greener on the other side. It's green.